0: 92.3 The Fox with some Rush. Officers in Florida found a beer can in a woman's Happy Meal box in her vehicle during a DUI investigation. An officer said, "You ever seen this kind of Happy Meal?" That's a real Happy Meal for adults only. Hey, that's a great idea. I'm kidding. 92.3 The Fox.
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0: America, 92.3 The Fox. That's it. El Paso, that is it for me. Ya me voy. De aquí me despido. Have yourself a great weekend. A safe one. Mira, a weekend. A great evening. I already think it's Friday. It's not Friday yet. Not Friday yet. It's a mini Friday. Have a great Thursday evening. Hasta mañana, si os quiere, with 92.3 The Fox.
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0: Hi, this is Luna with 92.3 The Fox. I want to wish all moms a very happy Mother's Day, especially my mom and my grandma. Mamá, tita, las quiero mucho.
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0: Why settle for one when you can have two? I'm Roxy, and I'm doubling down on your favorite music. Every Thursday at 4 p.m., we're hitting the airwaves with the Fox Happy Hour. 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

0: what's up? It's Rock and Roll James inviting every classic rock fan out there to tune in to me every morning. There's more rocking and less yapping. That's what I do. I play plenty of music and I do a little bit of talking. And it's right here every single morning from 6 a.m. to 10 a.m. on 92.3 The Fox.
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0: Hey, what's up, El Paso? You go, Roxy here. And I want you to know, I really love to bring you the feel-good stories of the hour. When your days are so chaotic and crazy, and maybe sometimes they bring you down, I want to bring you up. 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

0: Why settle for one when you can have two? I'm Roxy, and I'm doubling down on your favorite music. Every Thursday at 4 p.m., we're hitting the airwaves with the Fox Happy Hour. 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

0: there to tune in to me every morning. There's more rocking and less yapping. That's what I do. I play plenty of music and I do a little bit of talking. 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
5: 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Your weatherman says breezy. 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

0: 92.3 The Fox, Rock and Roll James. Going to be sunny today. Highs 89, winds about 10 miles per hour. Not too bad. Clear skies tonight, low 61. Tomorrow, 94 and sunny. And 93 on Sunday and mostly sunny. So hot weather's coming back, man. And I see the 90s all the way through the following week. And then we get a little break and get in, back into the 80s. But we're a week away from that, man. So anyway, we got more rock and roll coming your way. I'm Rock and Roll James, and it's finally Friday.
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0: 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That's your 30-minute rock block every morning. 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
2: United Soccer League action. Tomorrow, the El Paso Locomotives will be traveling to California to take on the Oakland Roots. So stay tuned on what goes on with the El Paso Locos. 2026 NBA playoffs action. Yesterday in Game 2 of the conference semifinals, the Pistons lead 2-0 after a 107-97 win over the Cavaliers. And Oklahoma also lead 2-0 after a 125-107 win over the Lakers. Today in Game 3, the Knicks leading 2-0 will continue to battle against the 76ers, while the Spurs and the Timberwolves battle it out. 2026 NHL action. Yesterday in Game 3 of the second round, the Hurricanes lead 3-0 after a 4-1 win over the Flyers. Today in Game 2, the Buffalo Sabres leading 1-0 will face the Canadiens, while in Game 3, the Golden Knights and the Ducks continue the battle. So stay tuned to what goes on in the Stanley Cup playoffs. European Soccer La Liga action. On Sunday, El Clasico number 1 Barcelona and number 2 Real Madrid will battle it out. So stay tuned to what goes on with the European Soccer Leagues. And don't forget, you can get great Honda deals at 923thefox.com.
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0: 92.3 The Fox, Rock and Roll James. It's Friday. It's your birthday. It's your birthday weekend. Today would have been the 115th year of Robert Johnson's life. He was the king of the Delta Blues, born on this day back in 1911 and died in 1938 at the age of 27. You probably remember him from the movie Crossroads. That was kind of a movie about him. He's the one that got to the crossroads and made the deal with the devil and all that stuff. Robert Johnson, king of the Delta Blues, was born today. Don Rickles, man, one of my all-time favorite insult comedians, would have been 100 years old today. He died in 2017. Loved him in the movie Casino, man. He looked real serious there. Ricky Nelson, who was one of the biggest acts and also a TV star back in the 60s and late 50s, was born on this day. He would have been 86 years old. He died when his Douglas DC-3, on which he was a passenger, a plane, was stricken with a cabin fire and forced to make a crash landing in the field. The aircraft had been traveling between Gunnersville, Alabama, and Dallas, Texas, where Nelson was to perform a New Year's Eve concert. He died back in 1985. Would have been 86 today. Tony Tennille from Captain and Tennille is 86. Alex Van Halen is 73, the drummer for Van Halen and Eddie's brother. Bill Cowher, the coach. Remember the coach with a chin, man, from the Pittsburgh Steelers? He's 69 years old today. Melissa Gilbert, Laura Ingalls on Little House on the Prairie. If you're old enough, or you're as old as me, you remember the show. She's 62 years old. Joe Bonamassa, man, you should check him out. He's an amazing guitar player, 49 years old. So happy birthday to them and happy birthday to you.
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0: All Classics 92.3, The Fox, Abracadabra. That is the Steve Miller Band. Mike G here with ya. Oh, yeah, it's Friday. Let's take a look at our forecast brought to you by Sobellas. Whether it's sunny, cloudy, rainy, or whatever the weatherman makes up. For your Friday, sunny with a high of 89. Gonna get warm, huh? Low of 63. Sunny for Saturday. Take this. A high of 94. And for your Mother's Day, sunny and a high of 90 for Sunday. Currently 73 degrees. And this update brought to you by Sobellas, where Sobellas has the perfect forecast for the comfort of your home. 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A vibrant, fun, fulfilled celebration of the community kindness and connection. 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Kids can meet Daniel Tiger from the popular PBS Kids at Daniel Tiger, along with Katarina Kitty Cat. So come on out, bring out the kids, and have some fun tomorrow.
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All Classics 92.3, The Fox. Mike G here with you. Inviting you to join me for the Mother's Day edition of The Fox Jukebox, the busiest Sunday of all. The whole year round, man, we get more calls and requests and dedications and Mother's Day wishes, shout-outs, saludos, all that kind of stuff, man. 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It's going to be fun. Plus, I'll be giving away CDs from all that music and video. And so maybe I urge you to get them in early. 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It's gonna

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0: Why settle for one when you can have two? I'm Roxy, and I'm doubling down on your favorite music. 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
1: All classics, 92.3 The Fox. Mike Guerrero here with you. Let's take a look at our forecast for the TGIF day that we have in today. Sunny with a high of 89, a low of 63 for this evening. Saturday, sunny with a high of 94. Wow. And then for Mother's Day Sunday, a high of 90. Currently 76 degrees. Now let's take a look at a survey. With Mother's Day coming up, Swag Bucks asked 1,000 people to name their favorite TV mom. Men said number one, Kitty Foreman from The 70s Show. And then at number two, Carol Brady from The Brady Bunch. At number three, it was Claire Duffney from Modern Family. I know her. All right. Women said Lorelai Gilmore from The Gilmore Girls. Kitty Foreman, again, from The 70s Show at number two. And then at number three, Rebecca Pearson from This Is Us, the Modern Moms, along with a classic mom, Carol Brady, thrown in there. All right. So, you know, I hope you have a great Mother's Day, moms, and have a great Mother's Day weekend. It's all classics, 92.3, The Fox.
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Mike G here with ya. It's Friday. Woo. Glad the weekend's finally upon us, man. All right, in about 25 minutes, we'll have the All Request Cafe, a great Friday edition where we play what you say. We get your orders slash requests on in. So be ready for that, okay? You can order ahead. It helps. 880-9292. And also, you can get me at MikeG923@yahoo.com. Or hit me up on Facebook, too, okay? Looking forward to hearing what you'd like to hear. And don't forget, coming up at 12:35-ish or so, I have Mike's Music Trivia and a chance for you to win a $20 gift card from, or certificate from, La Madeleine French Bakery and Cafe with their amazing salad sandwiches, their amazing desserts, soups, oh my God, and also the entrees as well. With four great locations around you, La Villita, here on the west side on Mesa,

0: Street, also at the East Lake Center. That, how about drive-through over there? Las Tierras out there at 3440 Joe Battle, and the Fountain Zafara. Amazing French cuisine and amazing great food, and it's like going back to France. Right? All right, we'll be giving that away with Mike's Music Trivia. I got my question ready. But it's good to order ahead. It helps with our coordination, so hit me up. Also, I'm going to throw in some other songs. If you'd like to participate in the Mama Songs too, help me out. Anything counts today. Don't worry about it. I'll take care of you. 880-9292. What would you like to hear for the All Request Cafe?
1: 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It's Mike Guerrero, and I want to wish my mom especially a happy Mother's Day. 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Happy Mother's Day, and have a great day. It's your day.
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We're 10 minutes away from the All Request Cafe. Hit me up with your orders. Did I just beat like that? Hit me up with your request. What do you want to hear? 880-9292. The lunch hour, the noon hour is yours, okay? Doing some mother songs, too, for an honor of Mother's Day. And whatever you want to hear, you tell me, okay? All right, hit me up. 915-880-9292. 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And Facebook me. My Facebook or the Fox Facebook. Give us a follow and a like while you're there, okay? And coming up at 12:35 is we're going to play for a $20 gift certificate for the great La Madeleine French Bakery with four great locations here in the Sun City and their awesome cuisine. That's what's going on for 12:35 is Mike's Music Trivia.

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5: 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With Mike's Music Trivia, it'll be coming up. I got an easy question for you. And if you're caller four with the correct answer to that question, we're going to hook you up with a $20 gift certificate with four great locations here in the Sun City. Also, doing some other songs. If you have some other songs in mind, hit me up with those in honor of Mother's Day. All right, we'll take the lot. 880-9292. What would you like to hear? I'm going to start things off with some Poison, their great version of Your Mama Don't Dance and Your Daddy Don't Rock and Roll Either. It's the All Request Cafe on 92.3 The Fox.

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1: Hello, Mr. Mark. Could you play something by Zebra?
0: Yeah, what do you want to hear from Zebra?
1: There's this song, but I can't think of that name right now. But you can help me out.
0: Is it Who's Behind the Door?
1: That one.
0: All right.

0: 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That is Zebra, Who's Behind the Door, all classics. 92.3 rock here on the All Request Cafe Friday edition. And getting some mom songs in honor of Mother's Day this coming weekend. All right.
1: Nice.
0: Get your orders on in. 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
11: 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El Paso says 98. Your weatherman says breezy. Your house says sauna. That's the difference between a forecast and reality. 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
12: Yeah, forget what that weatherman says.
0: Hello, the Fox in the All Request Cafe.
13: Hey, Mike.
0: Hey.
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1: Que paso, Mr. Mike?
0: I'm just here rolling the hits, brother. What can I roll for you?
1: Cool. We won't go there, but how about some Boston?
0: Okay.
1: Smoking.

0: I had the Fox in the All Request Cafe.
1: Hey, what's up, Mike?
0: What's up? What can we roll for you?
1: How about Got Your Mother Down?
0: Ooh, a mother song right here at the All Request Cafe. Yeah.

0: All right, that's the Who and Imminence Front right here at the All Request Cafe on 92.3 The Fox, where it's now time for Mike's Music Trivia. All right, let's give away this $20 gift certificate from La Madeleine French Bakery and Cafe, an amazing place with amazing entrees and a bunch of great stuff, man. And the desserts, man, they're amazing. All right, let's give this away. I'll take caller 4 with the correct answer to this question right here. Today is the 73rd birthday of this amazing drummer. He and his late brother were in the band that shared their last name. All right, I think that's kind of a hint right there. Younger brother Eddie passed away a couple of years ago. But drummer still going strong and wrote a real nice book called Brothers. Turning 73 today. Give me his name. 880-9292. All right, for John, some Pearl Jam. Yeah. It's next on the Fox 92.3 at the All Request Cafe.
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0: Hello, it's the Fox in the All Request Cafe. You are caller 4. How you doing?
1: Okay, Mike.
0: All right, let's hook you up with a $20 gift certificate from La Madeleine French Bakery and Cafe with 4 locations here in the Sun City. Today is the 73rd birthday of this amazing drummer. He and his younger brother, Eddie, formed the band that shares their last name. Who am I talking about?
2: Alex Van Halen,
0: you are correct, turning 73 today. Congratulations, sir. I'm going to hook you up with a $20 gift certificate. Good for La Madeleine. Enjoy.
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0: All Classics, 92.3 The Fox, Mike Guerrero, and it's time to check in with Jerry Gandaria, the General Sales Manager over at Sunland Park Chrysler Dodge Jeep Ram Fiat, where there's always a lot going on over there, okay? We're going to talk about Truck Month and also some used vehicles as well. Jerry, what can you tell me about Ram Truck Month?
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0: on Classics 92.3, the Fox from that great Joshua Tree LP. Still haven't found by a look what I'm looking for. Of course, that is you too. Mike Guerrero reminding you that there's going to be a car show tomorrow in celebration of 250 years of America. It's the Flags Across America with a car show going on. They're going to be raffling off prizes like 50-inch TVs. They're going to be doing a big Mother's Day thing as well. Mother's Day line dancing program with food, drinks available out there at 9550 Gateway North, okay? So where the big flag is. So we're going to be celebrating the Big Flag Across America event. It's going to be a big thing. They're going to have a Sunset Tai Chi introduction class and a whole bunch of cars and vendors and line dancing and a lot of fun and fun for mom. They're going to do something special for mom out there, okay? If you need more information, call 915-487-4300. That's 915-487-4300. It's happening tomorrow. Cars, you need to get there by 11, okay? And the show's going to be like from 12 to 3 only, okay? So it's going to be a cool deal, man. So check that out. Let's come back with the Fab Four next on 92.3.
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0: Cream in the sunshine of your love. All classics, 92.3 The Fox. A happy Friday going on. We got Sunday and Mother's Day going on. So make sure you get those requests and dedications in on Sunday for the Fox Jukebox, the mother of all Sundays. Checking out a survey by Card Snacks reveals that 71% of moms feel it's the thought that counts on Mother's Day. Other findings say that 87% of moms pretend to like a gift even though they don't. 96% of moms prefer gift cards over flowers and jewelry. My mom never liked flowers. 63% of moms expect the gifts from their significant other on Mother's Day. Yeah, so you get, you know, kid, present from the kids and present from the husband, right? And 75% of moms look forward to Mother's Day. Hopefully you look forward to your Mother's Day. Hopefully it's a great day for all the moms out there.
1: 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I want to wish all moms a very happy Mother's Day, especially my mom and my grandma. Mama, tita, las quiero mucho.
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92.3 The Fox. How you doing, El Paso? Your girl Roxy hanging out with you on a Friday. TGIF, it is Friday. It's Friday, and it's a Mother's Day weekend at that. Coming up, Guns N' Roses right now at Doobie Brothers. 92.3 The Fox.

0: Guns N' Roses on 92.3 The Fox. All right, El Paso, let's take a quick look at your weather for this Mother's Day weekend. For tonight, lows around 61, mostly clear. And for tomorrow, Saturday, highs around 94 with sunny skies. And Saturday night, lows around 67. And Sunday, it's going to be the same. Monday, yep, it's going to be the same. Actually, it's going to be the same the whole weekend. It's going to be a great weekend for Mother's Day. Don't forget about your mamacitas. 92.3 The Fox.
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0: The Eagles on 92.3, The Fox. All right, El Paso, it's happening May the 23rd. I am talking about the Pink Floyd Laser Light Show at the Plaza Theater. Let me tell you, if you've never been to one of these Pink Floyd Laser Light Shows, man, they're awesome. 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And it's for everyone, for kids, for the adults. It's something really, really awesome and different. You don't want to miss it. 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
1: Juan Corral for Noticias El Paso this Friday afternoon, bringing you the most recent news from El Paso, Ciudad Juarez, and Las Cruces. El Paso County is advising residents that El Paso Water and ZTEX Construction will begin work on the Montana Vista Wastewater Collection System Phase 2 project beginning today. As part of the project construction work, Greg Drive from Crag Street to Desert Meadows Drive will be closed beginning Monday, May 11th. EP Water will be making improvements to the water system that may impact water pressure for some Northeast El Paso customers on Monday, May 11th, beginning at approximately 6:30 a.m. until 6:30 p.m. This scheduled work may result in reduced water pressure from Mesquite Hills and future land residents. A complete disruption of water service is not expected. Happening in Juarez, a man riding his motorcycle died Saturday morning after being struck by the driver of a 2006 Ford Focus who fled the scene at the idle Juarez Industrial Park. The driver possibly fled to El Paso with license plate SYY5118. For more details on these stories, visit us on social media and follow us on Facebook at El Paso Ya. Be sure to catch us at 5 and 10, your most watched local newscast in the borderline.
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92.3 The Fox. How you doing, El Paso? Roxy hanging out with you on a TGIF. I'll be here all the way to 7 o'clock. Coming up, I do have Toto, the police, right now, Peter Frampton. 92.3 The Fox.

0: 92.3 The Fox with some Toto. Okay, so it's Mother's Day this weekend. We're going to celebrate our mamas, right? And yourself, of course, this whole weekend. Well, people over at Ranker.com, they're voting on their favorite moms, favorite best TV show moms of all time. And I don't know if I agree with some of these. I mean, yeah, they're good and everything, but there's so many others that they forgot about. They've got a whole list of them, but I'm only going to tell you, let's see, the top five. Number five was Wilma from Flintstones, the Flintstones. Sophia from the Golden Girls. Morticia Adams from the Adams Family. Moira Rose from Schitt's Creek. And Kitty from the 70s Show is the number one best TV show mom of all time. Are you kidding me? There are so many other ones. This is why I was telling you I don't agree with that. What about The Cosby Show? What about, what else? Family Ties. And just so many others, right, from back in the day. They're not even on here. No, no, no se vale. 92.3 The Fox.
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1: Leonard Skinner on 92.3 The Fox. All right, El Paso, I've got your feel-good story of the hour. A group of Australian high school students put their training into action when they rescued an injured man during a remote hike. The students found a man with a broken leg and used a makeshift stretcher to get him out. Now, here's the cool part. They had just practiced building the stretcher for another exercise, so they were very prepared for the moment. They then worked in rotating teams and carried him for hours until the paramedics could reach him. So that is really awesome for these kids to do. Yeah, telling you, we got to train these kids at a very young age. Good for them. That's your feel-good story, 92.3 The Fox.
2: Juan Corral for Noticias El Paso this Friday afternoon, bringing you the most recent news from El Paso, Ciudad Juarez, and Las Cruces. El Paso County is advising residents that El Paso Water and ZTEX Construction will begin work on the Montana Vista Wastewater Collection System Phase 2 project beginning today. As part of the project construction work, Greg Drive from Cragg Street to Desert Meadows Drive will be closed beginning Monday, May 11th. EP Water will be making improvements to the water system that may impact water pressure for some Northeast El Paso customers on Monday, May 11th, beginning at approximately 6:30 a.m. until 6:30 p.m. This scheduled work may result in reduced water pressure from Mesquite Hills and future land residents. A complete disruption of water service is not expected. Happening in Juarez, a man riding his motorcycle died Saturday morning after being struck by the driver of a 2006 Ford Focus who fled the scene at the idle Juarez Industrial Park. The driver possibly fled to El Paso with license plate SYY5118. For more details on these stories, visit us on social media and follow us on Facebook at El Paso Ya. Be sure to catch us at 5 and 10, your most watched local newscast on the borderline.
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0: Thicks on 92.3 The Fox. All right, El Paso, it is time for your celebrity cheese. You know, working with Robin Williams must have been like a constant laugh riot. Well, you would think so, right? But not everybody felt that way. Sally Field was not amused by Robin Williams when they worked together in Mrs. Doubtfire. Remember Mrs. Doubtfire, such a great movie. Such good actors. Sally Field and Robin Williams, of course, one of the greats. May he rest in peace. Well, on a show the other day, Sally Field said this: Robin was always trying something different to make me laugh. It was so unfunny. I can't begin to tell you, just it wasn't funny. I never laughed. Everyone else on the set was in stitches, laughing, cracking up. But Sally would never laugh, and it drove Robin Williams crazy. But Sally did get a laugh from another one of her co-stars, Pierce Brosnan. She said, quote, "We were sitting at a table at the restaurant and he made a fart noise on his arm and I was gone. That was it. I was laughing and laughing." She said, so yeah, that's me. That's what she laughs at. What? How can you not think Robin Williams is funny? But Sally did adore Robin Williams. She said that she told People magazine a story about Robin standing up for her on the set after her father passed away. And Robin Williams and her were very good friends. But it reminds me of that movie, Mrs. Doubtfire. I don't know if you've ever seen it, but there's a part in there where he's interviewing or he's having some kind of meeting with somebody from like CPS or housing or something like that. And he's making jokes. And then the lady asks him, "You think you're funny?" And he says, "You know, I used to at one point, but now because of you, I don't." He was talking about Sally Field. Yes, now it makes sense. I bet you that's why he pulled in that character in that movie, because of Sally Field. That's hilarious. That's your celebrity cheese on 92.3 The Fox. You got to go watch that movie if you haven't watched Mrs. Doubtfire.
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3: United Soccer League action. Tomorrow, the El Paso Locomotives will be traveling to California to take on the Oakland Roots. So stay tuned to what goes on with the El Paso Locos. 2026 NBA playoffs action. Yesterday in game two of the conference semifinals, the Pistons lead 2-0 after a 107-97 win over the Cavaliers. And Oklahoma also lead 2-0 after a 125-107 win over the Lakers. Today in game three, the Knicks leading 2-0 will continue to battle against the 76ers, while the Spurs and the Timberwolves battle it out. 2026 NHL action. Yesterday in game three of the second round, the Hurricanes lead 3-0 after a 4-1 win over the Flyers. Today in game two, the Buffalo Sabres leading 1-0 will face the Canadiens. While in game three, the Golden Knights and the Ducks continue the battle. So stay tuned to what goes on in the Stanley Cup playoffs. European Soccer La Liga action. On Sunday, El Clasico number 1 Barcelona and number 2 Real Madrid will battle it out. So stay tuned to what goes on with the European Soccer League. And don't forget, you can get great Honda deals at 923thefox.com.
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0: 92.3 The Fox. New movies coming out in theaters this weekend. What are they? Mortal Kombat. Mortal Kombat 2 comes out in theaters? Yes. You know, I'm a big fan of Mortal Kombat. I love their movies. Mainly, you know what I love the most? And I'm not going to lie. Their soundtrack, their music. It's always so upbeat. It's always so different. I love it. That one is coming out today. Another one is The Cheap Detectives, rated PG. A mystery starring Hugh Jackman as a shepherd who reads detective novels for his sheep every night and they come to life or something like that. It's, yeah, Sheep Detective. I can't see Hugh Jackman. I don't like seeing him in anything else other than the big bad Wolverine he always was. That's what I like to see him in. Yes. Another one coming out is Iron Maiden, Burning Ambition. It's unrated, but that one is a documentary about how the band challenging conventional views of rock music and heavy metal's broader impact on society and culture. Rock and Roll James went to go see it last night. He said it was a great documentary, which I'm going to go see it. I'm going to go see it this weekend. Iron Maiden, of course, we all know the story of Iron Maiden, but it's really awesome to see it like that, all the behind the scenes stuff. So that comes out in theaters today. There you go. 92.3 The Fox.
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